Let me introduce these guys that we're playing with up here. Obviously from the original members of The Who, which was of course, on drums was Keith Moon, bass was John Entwistle. Roger sang and I played guitar. We started to implement the band in the 70s a little bit. One of the first guys to appear was this wonderful gentleman here from Texas. On Hammond piano, I first met him when I worked with him on an album that I did with Ronnie Lane from the Small Faces. And he came in and offered to play. This is John Rabbit. His name is Bundrick. John Entwistle died at the beginning of the tour in 2002. Couldn't obviously do the tour because he wasn't available. So we needed a bass player, and my first choice was this gentleman over here who was just about to leave America. He'd been working in Florida on a record session. He turned around, he came in like the 7th Cavalry, and he's been able to perform every major show that we've done ever since. This is the extraordinary Pino Palladino. Thank you. And we're very lucky to have him because he'll work with fucking anybody. Anybody. Paul Simon. And who was that bird you were working with in Florida? What was her name? Lauren Hill.

not a bird at all, is it? It's a band, isn't it? I don't know. Windham Hill, that's a band. On extra guitar here and backing vocals, this gentleman is making himself more and more indispensable all the time because he actually produced the two new tracks that feature on the latest two album. And thank you for buying it if you bought it, because it went in the charts. And this is my brother, Simon Townsend. And on drums, difficult seat to fill in, who always has been, always will be. The memory of Keith Moon lingers and lingers and lingers. And this man always makes me forget who's Cherry Field. He's a wonderful drummer with his own style, but evokes a lot of what Keith used to do. Wonderful, wonderful friend, great musician. The incredible Zach Starkey! Thank you. And now I'm going to bore you even more with my singing.

Thank you. 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It's nice to come to this island and not be visiting someone in the nick.

This is one of the two new tracks that appeared on the album that Simon produced, and which you managed to put in the top five singles albums for us for in the middle of the week, unfortunately. But we very much appreciate it. This song's called Real Good Looking Boy.

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You must be fucking shattered. Yeah, we're

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0: 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We know we're coming back. You know we're coming back.
1: 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Thank you.

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0: 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Thank you so much.
1: Thank you.
0: Great to be here today. Great to be here this weekend. If you stay tomorrow, have a great time tomorrow too. You've been great. Thank you.
1: Thank you very much.

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Whenever you're ready, boys. This used to drive Mooney mad. Claves aren't big enough for me.

Good evening, everybody. Welcome to the iTunes Festival at the Roundhouse. There's been some amazing acts on so far, so we're going to pull our socks up today if we can have to compete with them. So we're going to continue with a couple of songs from the album Madman Across the Water, and this one is called Leave On.

I'd like to dedicate this song to Tom O'Dell, who I am so fond of and such a big fan of. And he's going to be around for a long, long time. Thank you, Tom.

We have a new album coming out on Monday. The first solo album I've made in 7 years. I'm very happy with it. It's called The Diving Board. And this is one of the songs from it called I Can't Stay Alone Tonight.

When I write songs with Bernie, I get lyrics first, and then I write songs to them without him being in the room. It's odd, but it works. On this album, he gave me a bunch of lyrics, and I went through them all, and I looked at the titles, and this song jumped off the page, and we wrote the song first. It's called Oscar Wilde Gets Out, and I'd like to dedicate it to Rupert up there, and Stephen, who played Oscar Wilde brilliantly. So here we go.

Oscar Wilde. All right, this is another new song called Mexican Vacation.

The last time I played the iTunes Festival was with my hero and my kind of a man who influenced me so much, Leon Russell. And we made an album called The Union, and this is a song from that album. And it's called Hey Ahab.

Now, I have an amazing life, as you probably know. Coming round to these places, going around the world, playing music for a living is the best thing you could possibly ask for. And I don't take it granted, and I'm incredibly lucky. But I wouldn't have so much fun if I didn't have the musicians and the singers that I have on stage with me. So I'm going to introduce you to them individually, and you're going to give them a big roundhouse and iTunes roar, okay? First of all, the ladies. Good evening, ladies. On the far left-hand side, the amazing Tata Vega. A member of the Rock and Roll Hall of Fame in her own right, because she was the founder member of one of the greatest bands of all time, Sly and the Family Stone, Rose Stone. The incredible Jean Witherspoon. And the beautiful lady with that amazing high voice, Lisa Stone. Our guest act tonight played with us for a long time, and now they're out on their own, making their own records, touring all over the world, but they're back with us for these shows. They are the Two Cellos. They're both from Croatia. On the right-hand side, Stjepan Hauser. And on the left-hand side, Luka Sulic. On percussion, vocals and drums, John Mahon. On keyboards, Kim Ballard. Bass guitar and vocals, Matt Bissonette. On drums and vocals, an original member of the Elton John Band from 1969, along with the late, great Dee Murray on bass, playing and singing better than ever, Nigel Olsen. And 41 years ago, we hired this blonde Scottish boy who played mandolin and banjo and everything like that, and guitar, and he sang as well, and he's still here. From Edinburgh in Scotland, David Johnston. I have a lot of guests tonight who I want to say thank you. I want to say thank you to my record company, and you don't often ask, you get artists thanking their record company. They're usually having a go at them. My record company in this country have been absolutely amazing to me, and I want to thank them very much

0: the support and love that they give me. And also, Evgeny, and of course, the fabulous Harry Styles. I love Harry, I love One Direction. Fuck off.
1: All right.
0: We love them. Okay. And of course, to my angel David up there, thank you, my darling. Thank you so much. And to Gianfranco Zola, the manager of Wampa. Come on, cheer.

You've been amazing, absolutely amazing. We've had a blast. I introduced the band to you, but on this next song, we're going to use four brass players who are coming on stage now from the Royal Academy of Music, where I came from, and a choir from the Royal Academy of Music. And let's start the song.

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I've had such a wonderful life. I have such a wonderful partner. I have such a blessed life. And music has been the biggest part of my life since I was 3 years old. And I love it now more than I ever did. And it's a magical thing to be able to make music, but the real reason I love to do that is to play live. And to play live means that I play to you guys, okay? I owe everything to you people who bought the records, who come to the shows, and I really am so grateful. I want to dedicate this all to you and to everybody out there listening. Thanks for everything you've given me.

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Yeah. 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Orion, how are we this evening? Metallica's in a very good mood, and it's all your fault, all right? We threw this backyard party.

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After 30 years, my buddy Lars.

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Great singing, O'Ryan. Thank you.

Madison Square Garden listens to their as-yet-unreleased album, simply called Metallica. Everyone was invited and set the record for being the largest listening party ever.

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We're gonna split the Metallica family right down the middle, all right? On this side, here's your duty. 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

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It's all right. 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It's all Metallica spit anyway. What's that smell out here? Is that you? Oh, it's me. It's me. 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

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Do you want heavy? Do you want heavy? 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Metallica

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All right. So we've had the house lights. We've had the spotlights on us all night. We want to turn it on to the fifth member of Metallica, the Metallica family. 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Beautiful runner! 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I like looking at you, man. So Metallica is beyond amazed at how the backyard party turned out, man. We hope we get to do it another time. Would you come? You'd do it again? I certainly would. And I know I speak for everyone in the band, and hopefully for everyone that was involved. I would like to thank the people who helped put this thing on, C3, all of the security people, every person at every door, every fan who showed up, everyone involved, man. It's been beautiful. No deaths, no injuries, no fights that I could see. You fans are amazing, man. The best fans in the world, I'm telling you. You should be proud, because we are. We certainly are. So, this last song is for you, and of course, Orion, Mr. Cliff Burton, who is alive here in our hearts and in our spirit at this festival. That's right. And this is from the album Kill 'Em All. You must know it by now, and if you don't, you're gonna learn it right now. This is entitled Seek and Destroy.

0: for. 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
1: Yeah, we gotta do this again. 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
0: I don't know about you, but I couldn't think of a better fucking place to kick off the fucking Metallica Orion Festival than right here in fucking New Jersey, Atlantic City, right? 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

0: I don't know if I heard this right, but I heard you might want to defy some laws tonight.
1: Oh, come on now. You can do better than that.
0: What?
1: Yeah? You want to break some laws tonight?
0: What kind of laws you want to defy? What kind of laws you want to defy?
1: I think they said tax laws.
0: Tax laws.
1: We don't play.
2: I thought it was sax laws.
3: Sax laws.
0: What kind of laws you want to defy? One more time. What kind of laws you want to defy? Good. We want to defy them too. Let's go.

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0: Oh. 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Just one microphone and a 17-octave vocal range. Talking about frequencies only animals can hear.
1: You gotta give my
0: there any animals here tonight?
1: Give him a taste.
0: That was for you. That was for the animals. All right. 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When I count it down, I want all the people down here.

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How you doing? 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How's your weekend been? You been all right? You made it to Sunday. Nice one. Thank you so much for coming to see us. We fucking love this festival so much. It's such a pleasure to be here. Thank you for being here with us.

0: Thank you so much. How are you all doing? You guys all right? Okay, we're called Bastille, and one of the things about our music is that all of our songs sound really happy, but they're all really fucking sad and depressing. And I'm very sorry about that. But this is maybe the best example of that we have. And if you know it, help us out. Let's have it.
1: So, what would you little mermaids like to do first?

0: Would you like to try another?
1: What would you do?
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my thoughts. And the image of you being with someone else, well, it's eating me up inside. 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Now if we jump together, at least we can slip our way from the wreck.

We've been coming to Reading for years as fans, and we've been lucky enough to play here a bunch as well. And it was like our local festival as kids, so it's a fucking privilege to be here on stage in front of so many people. Thank you all so much for coming. This next song comes off a mixtape that we released quite a long time ago, and it's a very strange mix of a couple of tunes. And seeing as there's an absolute shitload of you here today, which is completely blowing our minds, I'm gonna ask you guys to help us out with this, okay? I'm gonna shout some instructions at you, and fair enough, it's Sunday, you're probably knackered. If you can't be asked, that's fine. We'll only hate you forever. But if you can be bothered, and if you wanna join us, we will fucking love you for eternity. So let's see what happens, all right?

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1: 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We have a couple more songs left to play before we leave you alone. So, I know this is the last thing you ever want to hear at a festival, but we recently released a new album. We're super fucking proud of it, and go have a listen. It's called Give Me the Future, Dreams of the Past, and we love it. I hope you do too. This next song, we want to see if we can get that big, totally spontaneous, impromptu Reading Choir back again. Is that cool? 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

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And if you know this song, if you've heard it before, scream it as loudly as you fucking can, will you?

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Very nice to be here. Very nice to be back in town. The first time we were here was 1968, would you believe? And we were opening up for a great group called Canned Heat. I had no complaints, you know, it was fine. You know, the bus was a bit drafty, but never mind. This is a song from an album that we called The Keys of the Kingdom. And this is called Say It With Love. Here we go. A one, a two, a one, two, three.

Thank you very much. We'd like to carry on with a song from an album we recorded in the late 70s, early 80s, the album Long Distance Voyager. And this is a song called Nervous.

Cold-hearted orb that rules the night removes the colors from our sight. Red is gray and yellow white, but we decide which is right and which is an illusion. Pinprick holes in a colorless sky let insipid figures of light pass by. The mighty light of 10,000 suns challenges infinity and is soon gone. Nighttime. To some, a brief interlude. To others, the fear of solitude. Brave Helios, wake up your steeds. Bring the warmth the countryside needs.

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Another day's useless energy spent. Impassioned lovers wrestle as one. Lonely man cries for love and has none. New mother picks up and suckles her son. Senior citizens wish they were young. Cold-hearted orb that rules the night removes the colors from our sight. Red is gray and yellow white, but we decide which is right and which is an illusion.

Thank you very much. Will you please join us in thanking the very beautiful music of the Toronto World Festival Orchestra?

In 1967, I went into the recording studios in London at the Decca Record Company, and a week later, we made an album that changed our lives forever. Thank you very much for celebrating 50 years of Days of Future Past with us tonight.

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And until we do see you again, take care. Keep smiling. Question.

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0: What's up, Apple Music Festival? 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Are you guys ready?
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0: do a song for you now for an album we put out a couple of years ago called Sibling Rivalry. 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
0: There's an album called People... 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

Thank you very much. That was John McPhee on the violin for you. And once again, Mark Russo on the saxophone. We're going to move along and do a couple acoustic songs for y'all right now. This is the first one. It's called Spirit, and it goes just like this.

0: 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Having a good time now.
1: This is a tune from an album called Minute by Minute. It's kind of a rhythm and blues album, and this is kind of a bluegrass tune. Go figure, I don't know. What were we thinking? A tune called Steamer Lane Breakdown.

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1: Thank you very much. We're going to move along and do a song called Snake Man for you. Let's get our guitars changed. From Out of the Pack. Song about the blues. If you ever lose your rent, this is what happens.

Thank you. 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It's the first single we ever put out in life. It's a song called No Matter. It goes like this. One, two, three.

0: Simmons on guitar right here. John McPhee on guitar over here. They're going to do some picking for y'all.
1: Let's see. We're going to do a tune, another tune from our last CD, Sibling Rivalry. We always like to throw in a little finger picking stuff on these albums, and this is no different. We speak for myself, John too, we've kind of been into Hawaiian music lately, Hawaiian slack key guitar, and so we're going to do a little tune from that CD for those of you who were here last year. You might have heard it. And it's called Five Corners in the Hawaiian style slack key guitar.

0: Thank you very much.
1: We're going to take a little trip down to the southern part of the United States, Alabama, Mississippi, stuff like that, Louisiana. This is a song called Rainy Day Crossroad Blues.

Yeah, baby. Thank you very much. We're going to now return to the electric portion of the show. Pat's got a song he's going to play for you.

Thank you. That's Duke O'Neill's Fandango from an album entitled Stampede. We've been doing a few songs from that album tonight. And we might do one more later. This is a tune right now featuring our fabulous bass player, Skylark. Along with our fantastic keyboard player, Mr. Guy Allison. Guy Allison.

Everybody, let's hear it for Skylark. And one more time for Guy Allison. Thank you so much.

This next tune, maybe this might be the most fun tune we play this evening. It's the blues, for all you blues fans out there. There's one, there's two. And kind of features our fabulous horn section here. So check it out. And we're going to jam on this, have some fun. So it's a tune from an album called Toulouse Street. Don't Start Me Talking.

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We love you. Rockin'. Hey. Down here in Virginia, Washington, D.C., Maryland, wherever y'all come from. Ow. Tell you about the guys that have been playing for you to see. Over here in our DB horn section, we have Mick Gillette on trombone.

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Thank you. My wife wrote Ring of Fire, June Carter. She'll be out a little bit later. When I started in 1955, there weren't drums on country music records at the time. And I liked this snare drum that W.S. Holland played. He was with Carl Perkins. And he played drums on the original recording of Blue Suede Shoes with Carl Perkins and all those great players. He left Carl in 1958. He's been with me ever since, 35 years. Yeah. There weren't drums on country records, but like I said, I like the sound of the snare drum, so here's what I did on the first Sun Records session. I put the paper in the strings of the guitar, wrinkled it up so it wouldn't fall out. Then I had my snare drum. That's Bob Wooten on lead guitar, Dave Rowe on upright bass. Here's us in 55.

life because you're mine.

very much. Oh, this is my son, John Carter. John Carter. Later. I got a new album out. It's called American Recordings. And it's for the American Recording Company, and it was recorded in America.

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I call the album Painfully Honest. And the theme of the album is sin and redemption. And slices of life as I've known it. And pretty dark songs, you know, it's kind of like my closet. Open me up, it's pretty dark in there. Here's a song I wrote. Oh, when I don't wake up one morning and the train's pulled out and gone,

Thank you. Thank you very much. Yeah.

Just a couple of more, then I'm going to get on with the show, because I know you want to hear Dwight Yoakam. And somebody else I got to introduce, too. My lady's here tonight. Well, here's this. You know, I said the theme of the album is kind of like sin and redemption. Well, this is kind of the dark side. This is the sin side, and I've always felt like that there's a war going on inside of me, like most people, I guess. The good fighting against the evil. I thank God for redemption, though, or I wouldn't be here. But this song is about the beast in me.

Thank you.

Thank you. I just love you people. Thank you very much. Love singing for you tonight. Great audience. Thank you. My favorite part of the show is right here, right now, though. Here's June Carter.

beaucoup. Merci. Thank you very much. Merci. Je ne parle en français, mais un peu. Mais je suis très heureuse d'être ici ce soir. Thank you very much for inviting me. I would like to sing one song with John this evening and leave you with this. It is a song made famous by my family, the Carter family, and I do this in memory of my mother, Maybelle Carter, who sang it first. Sing along if you know it. Chantez, one.

badge, came up and said, "What are you hanging around here for?" And I said, "For whatever's going around, I'll have some." He didn't think that was too funny either. But I said, "I'm just looking for my baby." And he said, "A bad place to look for your baby." And I said, "I got a bad baby."

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You've been a great audience, and I don't want to take up any more time because there's a lot of great show left. I'm anxious to see Dwight Yoakam myself. He's one of my favorites. I think he's just great. Here's a song I recorded. It wasn't on the album, but I came over just singing for you. Let me have the other guitar. Sometimes even I can tell that my guitar's out of tune. Even I. This is one I used on the record. It sounds better. People ask why I wear black. It's to sweat and stay warm. It's been something seeing you again. And in this time we've had to spend, you've been so good to be around. I thank you for that special.

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He's been doing many shows here. Each was just incredible, going down to the heart with the beat and music of the world. So let's get a great warm welcome to Carlos Santana and the Santana Band.

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Thank you so much for sharing your heart, your presence, your life with us. Thank you for being here tonight. This is a beautiful Saturday. You know, through everything that we went through, we learned that the highest and most deepest prayer you can say or do is thank you. So thank you so much. We from the center of our heart, we appreciate you so much. Right now, we like to focus and direct all our energy, all our passion, intentions towards the females. Because we are intent on making you happy. It's no secret, all over the world, when the females are happy, everything is happening. When you're not happy, the Pope and Barack Obama cannot help you. So, this is for you, baby. Hope you enjoy it.

Chisu Baraza, thank you so much. We'd love to play music that hopefully we can touch your heart. That's our highest and most, our highest intention is to touch your heart. Right now, I want to introduce you to a person who, since you came into my life, I have more energy, more joy, more clarity, and more purpose. Have a nice hand for my wife, Cindy Blackman Santana. Cindy Blackman. Hi, Cindy. We'd like to play for you something romantic. It's called Corazón Espinado. Dale.

0: so much, Cindy. Cindy Blackman, say a chant. Much, Cindy. Master Conguero, Yembe, Conga, Tumba, Zurdo, Carl Perrazzo.
1: Dale, Carl.
0: Mr. Raul Rico, Conguero Supremo. Raul Rico. On drums, Mr. Dennis Chambers. Dennis Chambers on drums, the one and only.

so good. Thank you so much for being here. You know, to live in this time, in this planet, is supremely extraordinary because we get to witness a new transformation of consciousness, not only with people, but with the planet, with the tsunamis and the Katrinas and Haiti. We are watching people becoming more compassionate to see people come to Japan from all over the world to feed, heal, and bury only with no guarantees of a nice hotel or anything. So what I'm saying is that I'm happy because I get to see the deconstruction of the illusion that we cannot function without religion or governments. What I'm talking about is creating a new system where we can get rid of war, violence, brutality, no more Vietnam, no more Iraq, no more investing money in destruction to defend, protect, or attack, but only one army to feed, heal, and bury with compassion. So I'm happy because I get to see a whole new transformation in this planet where this angel said to this other angel, "You know what I like the best about humans?" This angel goes, "What? When things are at their worst, the best of them come out. You are light and love, and this is who we are." Thank you.

0: so much. We are, it's a joy to share the stage with the future. This is people are the sister and brother, is so soulful. They're our favorite in our hearts. This is Derek Trucks and Susan Tedeschi. Derek Trucks, Susan Tedeschi.
1: Yeah.

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We learned this from Mahalia Jackson, B.B. King, Albert King, Freddie King. It's a healing thing. John Lee Hooker, Jimmy Reed, Lightning Hopkins. So, we want to make you happy, baby. We really want to make you happy. Thank you.

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And this represents, to me, a collective consciousness, because I can see around. And this is what Martin Luther King was talking about. This is what Mahatma Gandhi was talking about. For us to coexist in harmony and unity with understanding, and especially without fear, with love and light. This is who you are. This is who I am. So if you remember only one thing from this festival, please remember this. You are significant and you are meaningful and you can make a difference in the world because you have two things. With that, you can create the ultimate miracle. The ultimate miracle is to make a conscious choice in your mind. Make every day the best day of your life. God bless you. Thank you so much. Be kind to one another. Thank you. Peace.

Thank you so much. I'd like to take this precious opportunity to introduce this beautiful musicians. It's all in the perception. Hammond organ, synthesizers, piano. It's Dave Matthews. Dave Matthews. Like I was saying, beauty is in the eye of the beholder. Timbales, djembe, conga, bongo, percusión. Señor Alegría, Carl Ferrazzo.

batería and the drums. Dr. Dennis Chambers. Dennis Chambers. Lead vocals, the Black Panther, Tony.

Hey, hey, hey! Thank you very much. Good evening, everybody. And let's see what happens now.

Rama,

Ladies and gentlemen, please welcome from Gambia, West Africa, please welcome the amazing Mr. Jode Camara.

Gilde Camera. It's a... yeah, this is a sensational spaceship, and Gilde decided about a year or so ago that we were so familiar as a kind of cooperative that I became his uncle, which I'm very pleased about because I haven't got enough nephews. And so we're in the sensational spaceship. This time moves on, and today is the 8th of September. It's just short of 46 years since I first played here. And all aboard, yeah. I learned that from Tom Jones. I saw him not long ago. He tells everybody how old he is. What a... I mean, really, should you do that? I don't think so, but I think you got to keep that under your hat, Tom. Or helmet, at least. So we got a record coming out all of today, and it was a big moment for us because we've been very nervous. We've been in the waiting room for a long time, and a lot of pacing up and down. And this is... in the old days, they used to call it a single. I think that's a very good state of being, but I don't know whether it actually adds up to much as far as a 7-inch single. This is called Rainbow. Thank you. Let's put an end to that.

Thank you.

and mandolin, electric guitar, backing vocals and percussion. Please give a big warm welcome again to the great Justin Adams here. On electric guitar, on mandolin, on... I'm going to say it in a bit. I don't want to say this after where I've been. Banjo and some other stuff from Liverpool, the king of psychedelica. We welcome Skin Tyson. And on keyboards and Moog and organ and backing vocals and percussion and backing vocals and... Yeah, you got it. Johnny Baggett. The king of Bristol.

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0: Why? It's very difficult.
1: Okay, that's fine by me. Okay. This is a song by...
0: This is not a song from our new records. This is the pensive side of us. It's all pensive, really. It's called Pocket Full of Golden.